believe it. 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

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So do you wanna join the team? Now tell me, little miss thing.

money. 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God, I'm so impressed. Yeah, it feels like sick. 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

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It's been a week. You've already found someone new. It's interesting.

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Baby, I knew about it. I just didn't care.